It is 19 minutes past 2 p.m. Alrighty, guys. So we're staying firmly in the 90s here for just a little bit. Because you know what? This next little run of songs, trivia, is about to take you straight back to the dance floor. Earlier on, I was playing Scatman with Scatman. And of course, I just played Hadaway with What Is Love. Now let's start with one of the most unusual and of course instantly recognizable hits of the decade, which is Scatman's Skibababop. I just cannot, but you know, if I were to play that song, then probably I can just rhyme it along. Anyway, that was by Scatman John. So that song was released back in 1994, and this song became a massive international hit, combining Eurodance with the jazz-inspired scat singing that became, you know, Scatman John's trademark. But here's the part of his story that I think

makes the song even more special. So Scatman John was born John Larkin, and he was a professional jazz pianist long before he became a pop star. So he also had a stutter, which he experienced from childhood. So he eventually, you know, turned that challenge into part of his musical identity, using scat singing as a way to express himself without being held back by conventional speech. You know, so just to mask over his stutter, I would say. And that's actually reflected in the message behind the song. Beneath all those ski ba ba ba ba ba sound is actually a surprisingly uplifting, you know, idea about overcoming your insecurities and not being afraid of yourself. Or, you know, to be yourself. Anyway, the song went on to become a huge hit across Europe and earned Scatman John international fame. It's proving that sometimes, you know, the most unexpected voices that can make the biggest impact. Now, let's move on from that song to another question that basically became the soundtrack of the 90s. Because what is love? That, of course, is Hathaway's 1993 classic, What is Love? So born in Trinidad and Tobago and raised partly in Germany, Hathaway became one of the defining voices of European dance music back in those days, back in the early 90s, I would say. And if you've ever heard the, you know, that unmistakable beat and immediately thought of Chris Kattan and Will Ferrell's Night at the Roxbury, well, you're definitely not wrong. You're definitely not alone in that. So the song actually came years before the movie itself. What is Love was released back in 1993, while A Night at the Roxbury came out in 1998. So the film, you know, famously used the song during its iconic head-bobbing car scenes, you know, giving the track an entirely new generation of fans. And now we're still keeping that Eurodance energy going, because next up we're heading straight into another 90s classic here that practically, you know, demands you get up and dance, which is Rhythm is a Dancer by Snap. So this song was released back in 1992 and it became one of Snap's biggest international hits, and it's still one of those songs, you know, where the moment you hear that opening, your body just knows what to do. So, you know, we've gone from scat singing to What is Love, and now we're letting the rhythm take over. So turn it up, Goldies. Here's Snap with Rhythm is a Dancer right here on Pilihan FM.

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1: The Ministry of Health wishes to advise and remind the public to take steps to protect themselves from the effects of the haze that can be detrimental to health, following the recently observed moderate levels of hazy conditions in some areas in Brunei Darussalam. Haze is a phenomenon that occurs when dry particles accumulate in the atmosphere, which obscure vision. Haze is often associated with pollution in the air and can cause allergies such as itching on the body, including the eyes, nose and throat, that can cause coughing, watery eyes and breathing difficulties. It can also adversely affect those suffering from heart disease or chronic lung disease such as asthma. So take these appropriate measures to protect your health. Avoid being outdoors for long periods of time. Reduce outdoor activities. If unavoidable, use a suitable face mask to cover your mouth and nose. Practicing good personal hygiene at all times, such as washing face and hands. Drink lots of water to avoid dehydration, especially during hot weather. Using a moisturizing cream or lotion for dry skin. Using eye drops that has no preservatives or preservative-free eye drops if your eyes sting. However, if they are symptoms such as prolonged colds, allergies, and difficulty breathing, you are advised to seek immediate treatment at health centers nearby or in hospitals. You are also advised to keep abreast of Pollutant Standard Index, or PSI, in Brunei Darussalam, issued by the Department of Environment, Parks and Recreation at www.env.gov.bm.

And that was the Fugees there with Killing Me Softly. It is 17 minutes to the top of the hour. And you guys are locked into Goldies right now with Mishima right up until 4 p.m. on this lovely Thursday afternoon. Now, if you're listening right now while holding your steering wheel or, you know, coffee mug or perhaps a pen with your left hand today, well, today is officially your day because it's August 13th and it's International Left-Handers Day. That's right. To all the lefties out there, well, today is your day. So we are celebrating, you know, the roughly 10% of the planet that survives in a world built entirely for righties. From can openers, spiral notebooks, guitar tuning, peg lefties, well, we salute your daily struggle. But did you guys know that some of the greatest music in history was actually made by Southpaws? Now get this, right? Half of the Beatles were actually natural lefties. We all know that Sir Paul McCartney played that iconic lefty Hofner bass upside down, but Ringo Starr is a natural lefty too. Because Ringo played a right-handed drum kit, he led his fills with his left hand. So giving the Beatles then that signature unique rhythm, you know? And then there's Jimi Hendrix, who flipped a right-handed Fender straight coaster upside down and restrung it to completely redefine rock guitar. So here's a fun bonus fact. Dire Straits legend Mark Knopfler is actually left-handed, but he learned guitar righty, which gave his fretting hand insane power and dexterity for that famous Sultan of Swing finger pricks.

So we all know that Left-Handers Day is actually celebrating, you know, those distinctiveness of left-handed individuals every August 13th. It is a global observance, you know, highlighting the unique traits and contributions of the approximately 10% of the population who are left-dominant. And so this on this very day, right, there was Dean R. Campbell was actually the founder of Left-Handers International Inc. and is credited with establishing Left-Handers Day. So he initiated the first celebration on this very day back in 1976 to raise awareness about the advantages and disadvantages of being left-handed. So his efforts actually helped create, you know, a global platform for recognizing the unique community of Southpaws and advocating for products, environment, and as well as environments better suited to their needs. So the Left-Handers Club was actually founded back in 1990, you know, with the mission in the United States, of course, with the mission statement to keep members up to date, you know, with developments and to serve as a bridge between the views of left-handers and manufacturers. And you see, the club also provides help and assistance to those who require it, requiring it, and they continuously conduct research on left-handedness and new items that can offer lefties increase ease of use. So the number of members has been increasing each year, with participants from all over the world since the club's formation back in 1990. Here's another legendary lefty. So Bill Gates is actually born the world's richest left-handed person. And of course, on this very date, it's definitely International Left-Handers. So I think as I was scrolling through how businesses can actually celebrate left-handers, well, there are numbers of it actually from, what do you call this? Like Stabilo here, a German manufacturer of writing instruments. So Stabilo is known for, you know, its ergonomic designs that cater to both left and right-handed users. And, you know, their pens and pencils are often recommended for children learning to write, providing comfortable grips that reduce strain and improve handwriting for lefties as well. And OXO, founded back in 1990, is a U.S. company that designs and manufactures household products, kitchen utensils, as well as office supplies. So their Good Grips line is actually celebrated for its universal design principles, you know, making many of their products comfortable and functional for both left and right-handed users. Pilot Pen, also a leading Japanese pen manufacturer established back in 1918. So Pilot Pen is recognized for its innovative writing instruments. So many of their gel and rollerball pens features this quick drying ink, you know, which is a significant benefit for left-handed writers because they, you know, they're often struggling with smudging. Logitech, also now founded back in 1981 in Switzerland. So this one, Logitech, we all know that they're a global manufacturer of computer peripherals as well as softwares. And, you know, they offer a range of customizable mice and keyboards, and as well customizable mouse and keyboards, not mice. Sorry about that. Including ambidextrous designs and options, you know, for remapping buttons, which, you know, can greatly enhance the computing experience for left-handed users. Now, Moleskine, now this one is notebooks. So Moleskine, originating for the notebooks used by artists and writers for two centuries. Now, this one, it's not exclusively for left-handers, but their high-quality paper and diverse range of notebooks, including those with the lay-flat bindings, are actually often favored by lefties for a smoother writing experience. So there you guys have it. Today is International Left-Handers Day, and to all the lefties out there, happy International Left-Handed Day, guys. Coming up, we have the Beatles here with A Hard Day's Night, and we also have Dire Straits with Sultans of Swing right here on Pilihan FM.

It is exactly 3 p.m. and we are on the second hour of the show of Group 4 Goldies right here on Pilihan FM. Now, just a gentle reminder to all our Muslim listeners out there, the call for the Azan Asar or the afternoon prayer today is at 3:43 p.m. If you're tuning in from the Brunei Muara district as well as the Temburong district, if you are from the Tutong district, it'll be 1 minute later on. Well, those in the Blai district, it'll be 3 minutes later on. Now, let's check on what's happening with our daily diary update. And now, first up on today's Daily Diary, well, here's a reminder for those of you who are able to donate blood. There are several blood donation campaigns happening over the coming days. This weekend on Saturday, 15th of August, you can head over to the Kampong Pandan Community Center in Balaid, where a blood donation campaign will be held from 10 in the morning until 1:30 in the afternoon, and in conjunction with the 34th anniversary of Yayasan Sultan Haji Hasan Al-Bolkiah. Then on Monday, 17th of August, there will be another blood donation campaign at the first floor of Mabuhay Shopping Center on Jalan Kabangsaan from 10 in the morning until 2:30 in the afternoon. And finally, on Wednesday, 19th of August, you can donate at the Dewan Seri Kenangan in Tutong from 10 in the morning until 2 in the afternoon, also in conjunction with the 34th anniversary of Yayasan Sultan Haji Hasan Al-Bolkiah. So if you're eligible and able to donate, well, perhaps this is your chance to give a little of your time and potentially help save a life. And here's a new update for those who are using the river jetties. The Bandar Seri Begawan Municipal Department would like to inform the public that the Sungai Lampai jetty has been temporarily closed after the structure was found to be damaged and unsafe for use. So if you normally use the Sungai Lampai jetty, you can temporarily use the Bubungan 12 jetty as an alternative. This closure is currently in effect until 19th of August until 10:30 a.m. in the morning. So if you're traveling by river, well, do take note of the alternative jetty and plan your journey accordingly. And a quick heads up for drivers out there, there are several temporary road closures and lane restrictions currently in place. At Jalan Kasad near Kampung Buang Sakar Riverine Station, there is a temporary half-lane closure from now until 15th of August. The works are being carried out daily between 7 in the morning and 10 p.m. at night, depending on weather conditions. This is to allow for road embankment repairs. Meanwhile, Jalan Utama Menteri also has a temporary half-lane closure until 15th of August, daily between 7 in the morning until 7 p.m. at night, again also depending on weather conditions. This is for road embankment repairs towards the junction of Jalan Utama Menteri as well as Jalan Utama Salam Bigar. And finally, at Jalan Raja Isteri Pengiran Anak Saleha, a temporary half-lane closure will remain in place until Sunday, 23rd of August, to allow for road repairs and resurfacing works. So for all these areas, motorists are reminded to drive carefully, follow the road signs, and observe the posted speed limits. So if you're heading through any of the areas, well, give yourself a little extra time, be patient, as well as take it easy on the road. Coming up, we have Diana Ross here with Tame Impala with Turn Up the Sunshine right here on Pilihan FM.

Here's a piece of trivia that trips up almost everyone. So did you guys notice that the words "what's up" are never actually sung in the entire song? Think about it. Listen to that song again. And not once the word "what's up" was actually

Before Four Non-Blondes were famous, Linda Perry was working as a waitress in San Francisco. You know, one night she just sat in a room with another struggling local musician and they took turns, you know, playing their unreleased songs on acoustic guitars. Now, this actually kind of reminds me of Phoebe Buffay in Friends. Anyway, she played him an early draft of What's Up. You know, that other struggling musician was none other than Stephen Jenkins, who would go on to form Third Eye Blind. So he played her an early version of The Semi-Charmed Life. So years later, they realized that one casual room swap generated over 17 million record sales worldwide. Mind-blowing, right? Now, speaking of late-night songwriting magic, we are rolling straight into the late 90s pop rock perfection with Semisonic. Now, everyone knows their hit Closing Time, but their 1999 track Secret Smile is actually pure gold. And honestly, I prefer Secret Smile than Closing Time. Other than that, they do have great, awesome music. Anyway, frontman Dan Wilson actually dreamed the entire melody in his sleep. So that's a fun fact. That's a fun trivia right there. So the frontman actually dreamed the entire melody in his sleep. So he woke up in the middle of the night, you know, stumbled over to his piano in the dark, scribbled down the chords, and went back to bed. So when he woke up the next morning, he played it and spent days asking his friends, "What song is this?" He was so convinced that he accidentally stolen a hit until they actually told him, "No man, that's actually yours." Well, how about that? So, from a song born in San Francisco diner to a melody written in a dream, sit back, relax, and turn up the late 90s classic. Here's Semisonic with Secret Smile right here on Goldies. And after that, I'll be playing Marvin Gaye with What's Going On. Now, that song, like I said, where Linda Perry from Four Non-Blondes had to rename the song to What's Up instead of What's Going On, so to avoid confusion with Marvin Gaye's What's Going On. So here it is, Semisonic first with Secret Smile.

It is now 3:30 p.m. and let's slow things down just a bit. That was Jewel there with Foolish Games. Now, the next song, this was released back in 1982. So after years of fronting the Commodores, Lionel Richie stepped out completely on his own with his debut solo single. You know, the risk paid off big time, where it soared straight to number one on the Billboard Hot 100 and bagged him a Grammy Award. Here is The Ultimate Slow Dance Classical by Lionel Richie himself with Truly right here.

Perhaps, perhaps, perhaps, perhaps, perhaps, perhaps, perhaps, perhaps.

Truthfulness is an essential aspect of good character, which leads to paradise. The Prophet ﷺ said, "Indeed, truthfulness is righteousness, and indeed, righteousness leads to paradise." From Sahih Muslim.

0: doa or supplication for the safety and well-being of His Majesty the Sultan and Yang di-Pertuan of Brunei Darussalam.
1: Bismillahirrahmanirrahim. Alhamdulillahi Rabbil Alameen.
2: Ameen.
1: Wassalatu wassalamu

prophet, peace be upon him, said, Look, if any of you had a river at his door and bathed in it 5 times a day, would any of his dirt be left? They replied, None of his dirt would be left. He said, This is like the 5 prayers by which Allah washes away our sins. Related by Imam al-Bukhari and Imam Muslim.

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0: You've just heard the azan, or the call for asar, or the afternoon prayer. The Prophet, peace be upon him, said, "You will not enter paradise until you have believed, and you will not believe until you love one another. Should I not direct you to a thing which, if you do it, will foster love amongst you? Spread the salutation of salam amongst you." 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
1: A gentle reminder to our Muslim listeners, the Maghrib at the Dusk prayer today for Thursday, 13th August 2026, corresponding to the 1st of Jamad al-Awwal, 1448 Hijra, is at 6:34 p.m. for Brunei Muara and Tamburong District. It is 6:35 p.m. if you are in the Tutong District and 6:37 p.m. if you are in the Blaid District. May we all be further guided by Allah subhanahu wa ta'ala.

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1: And that brings us to the end of another Goldies right here on Pilihan FM. So thank you so much for spending a part of your afternoon with me, where we're tuning in to the latest, well, actually not the latest, the greatest hits of the 50s to the 90s right here on the radio station. That is Simply Your Choice. And I'll leave you guys with this thought. Even the darkest night will end and the sun will rise. So take care of yourself, be kind to the people around you. And if you're heading out on the road, please drive safely. And I'm Shima, I'll catch you guys again soon next week on Monday on Goldie's same time from 2 to 4 p.m. So have a beautiful afternoon as well as have a fantastic weekend ahead. And keep a little hope with you wherever you go. So take care, stay safe, and bye-bye.

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It's now coming up to 7:01 p.m. right here on the station of your choice, Pilihan FM. We now bring you programs in Gurkali, a gentle reminder to all our Muslim friends and listeners that the time to perform the Azan Ishaq this evening will be at 7:46 p.m.

0: doa or supplication for the safety and well-being of His Majesty the Sultan and Yang di-Pertuan of Brunei Darussalam.
1: Bismillahirrahmanirrahim. Alhamdulillahi Rabbil Alameen.
2: Ameen.
1: Wassalatu wassalamu ala.

The Prophet, peace be upon him, said, "What lies between a perfect man and the unbeliever is a renouncing of prayer," related by Imam Ahmad and Imam Muslim from Jabir ibn Abdul Allah.

0: That's a Vertical Horizon there with that track, Best I Ever Had. Welcome everyone to your Thursday Night Scope with me, Kevin. It is the 13th of August, 2026, corresponding to the 1st of Jamad al-Awwal, 1448 Hijriya. Now, of course, we have a great show tonight, but later on at 8:30, we will be giving you a live broadcast of the opening for Dikr ceremonies in conjunction with Maulud Nabi, 1448 Hijriya. This will be coming from the Omar Ali Saifuddin Mosque in Bandar, Seri Begawan.
1: The national opening ceremony of Dikr for the 12 consecutive nights at all mosques, suraus, and religious halls nationwide for the year 1448 Hijra, corresponding to 2026, will be held on Thursday evening, 1st of Rabiul Awal 1448 Hijra, corresponding to 13th of August 2026, will be broadcasted live from the Omar Ali Saifuddin Mosque, Bandar Seri Begawan. 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
0: That's right, do stay tuned to Pilihan FM later on at about 8:30 for the live broadcast of the opening of Dikr ceremonies in conjunction with Maulud Nabi 1448 Hijriya. Now, if you want to get in touch with me here in the studio, you may do so via our WhatsApp line. That's at 8296959. Once again, 8296959. Coming up next, we have a track from Keith Urban, Little Bit of Everything.

0: Little bit of everything there from Keith Urban. Taking the time to 8 to 10 p.m. right here on the station of your choice, Pilihan FM. Coming up next, we have our daily segment called Fact of the Day. Let's have a listen. We'll be right back right after this.
1: Fact of the Day.
2: The gorilla, an herbivorous animal. Gorillas are a type of herbivorous animal that originate from the tropical forests of Africa. They have large, muscular bodies and arms, 2 legs, 10 fingers and toes, small ears, and 32 teeth. Their bodies are covered with thick fur, except on the face, chest, armpits, palms, and soles of the feet. An adult male gorilla can reach a height of up to 6 feet and weigh around 136 to 226 kilograms. Meanwhile, an adult female gorilla is about half the height of a male gorilla. A gorilla's favorite foods are vegetables, fruits, bamboo, and various leafy plants. Sometimes they also eat insects. Gorillas spend most of their time looking for food because they can eat up to 30 kilograms a day. Because of this, gorillas have large bodies and strong physical strength.
3: That's Fact of the Day, sourced from Juara Pelajar magazine, published by the Language and Literature Bureau of Brunei Darussalam, and prepared for broadcast by Fakri Jamil.
0: That's a Fact of the Day there today, giving you some facts about the gorilla, a herbivorous animal. Coming up next, we have a Korean track from Hwasa called Star. Still me, Kevin, on this Thursday Nightscope.
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Simply Your Choice here on Pilihan FM with me, Kevin, for your Thursday Night Scope. Now, again, a gentle reminder, later on at about 8:30 p.m., we'll be bringing you the live broadcast of the opening of Dikir ceremonies in conjunction with Maulud Nabi 1448 Hijriah. Coming up next on this Thursday Night Scope, we have a new track from the legend that is Madonna with this new one called I Feel So Free.

That's Madonna there with that track, I Feel So Free. Coming up next, something from Charlie Puth called One Call Away. Later on at 8:25 p.m., we'll be bringing you the live broadcast of the opening for Dikir ceremonies in conjunction with Maulud Nabi 1448 Hijriah.